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1: This is Gavin Rinn for the WKRV with the forecast for tonight. Chance of showers and thunderstorms throughout the night with a low around 64. Monday, chance of showers and thunderstorms throughout the day with a high near 78. That night, mostly cloudy with a low around 58. Tuesday, mostly cloudy with a high near 71. Tuesday night, mostly cloudy with a low around 53. Wednesday, mostly sunny with a high near 73. Wednesday night, partly cloudy with a low around 52. Thursday, mostly sunny with a high near 42. WKRV with a forecast for today.

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It said an incredible amount of great music is coming your way soon. 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

0: 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I'm Peter Z. This seems like common sense, but the statistic is staggering. If you want to combat the high price of groceries, eat all of what you buy. According to the USDA, a tremendous amount of America's food supply ends up in the trash. 30 to 40% of food we buy is wasted.
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1: This is Gavin for the WKRV with the forecast for tonight. Chance of showers and thunderstorms throughout the night with a low around 64. Monday, chance of showers and thunderstorms throughout the day with a high near 78. That night, mostly cloudy with a low around 58. Tuesday, mostly cloudy with a high near 71. Tuesday night, mostly cloudy with a low around 53. Wednesday, mostly sunny with a high near 73. Wednesday night, partly cloudy with a low around 52. Thursday, mostly sunny with a high near 42. WKRV with the forecast for today.

0: In Your Eyes, Peter Gabriel with Peter Z playing your favorites. There's In Your Eyes. If you want to save some money on gas, and who doesn't, try this. Fill up in the morning. This is according to KBB, Kelley Blue Book. Thanks to the laws of physics, when you fill up in the morning, you'll get more gasoline per dollar. It's cooler, the gas molecules cluster together, and voila.
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1: This is Gavin Ren for the WKRV with the forecast for tonight. Chance of showers and thunderstorms throughout the night with a low around 64. Monday, chance of showers and thunderstorms throughout the day with a high near 78. That night, mostly cloudy with a low around 58. Tuesday, mostly cloudy with a high near 71. Tuesday night, mostly cloudy with a low around 53. Wednesday, mostly sunny with a high near 73. Wednesday night, partly cloudy with a low around 52. Thursday, mostly sunny with a high near 42. WKRV with a forecast for today.

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I wouldn't exactly call it wasting. There's some good to be found hanging in Margaritaville. At least from personal experience. B to Z inside another hour of great music. Here's Whitesnake.

0: Duran Duran, Hungry Like the Wolf. Peter Z, playing your favorites. It's PSL season, the drink that helped propel pumpkin spice into a billion-dollar-a-year industry. Pumpkin spice blend typically includes cinnamon, nutmeg, ginger, and cloves. But no pumpkin.
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13: This is Gavin Wren for the WKRV with a forecast for tonight. Chance of showers and thunderstorms throughout the night with a low around 64. Monday, chance of showers and thunderstorms throughout the day with a high near 78. That night, mostly cloudy with a low around 58. Tuesday, mostly cloudy with a high near 71. Tuesday night, mostly cloudy with a low around 53. Wednesday, mostly sunny with a high near 73. Wednesday night, partly cloudy with a low around 52. Thursday, mostly sunny with a high near 42. WKRV with the forecast for today.
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15: This is severe weather season. Severe thunderstorms and tornadoes can develop rapidly. And WKRV and WPME will keep you informed when severe weather is a possibility. When storms are in the area, we're your source for weather information round the clock. We'll bring you the latest forecasts from the National Weather Service and current radar reports. 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

0: Second Chance 38 Special, Peter Z playing your favorites to wrap up the weekend. Watching too much TV hurts your brain. 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Watching TV more often is also linked to fewer brain cells in the area of the brain important to memory. 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
1: This is Gavin Ren for the WKRV with the forecast for tonight. Chance of showers and thunderstorms throughout the night with a low around 64. Monday, chance of showers and thunderstorms throughout the day with a high near 78. That night, mostly cloudy with a low around 58. Tuesday, mostly cloudy with a high near 71. Tuesday night, mostly cloudy with a low around 53. Wednesday, mostly sunny with a high near 73. Wednesday night, partly cloudy with a low around 52. Thursday, mostly sunny with a high near 42. WKRV with a forecast for today.

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But if it did, whoa, what a plot twist. 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

0: What It Takes. 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I'm Peter Z. Babies may be a little stinkier than usual. 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
11: This is Gavin for the WKRV with a forecast for tonight. Chance of showers and thunderstorms throughout the night with a low around 64. Monday, chance of showers and thunderstorms throughout the day with a high near 78. That night, mostly cloudy with a low around 58. Tuesday, mostly cloudy with a high near 71. Tuesday night, mostly cloudy with a low around 53. Wednesday, mostly sunny with a high near 73. Wednesday night, partly cloudy with a low around 52. Thursday, mostly sunny with a high near 42. WKRV with the forecast for today.
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0: Paul and Oates say it isn't so. I'm not sure if this is so. I'm not sure if I buy into this one, although it comes from Uncle John's 24K bathroom reader, a usually reliable source of useless information. But here's what they say. How did your favorite foods get to be your favorite foods? 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I didn't know my mother drank Miller Lite.
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1: This is Gavin Ren for the WKRV with the forecast for tonight. Chance of showers and thunderstorms throughout the night with a low around 64. Monday, chance of showers and thunderstorms throughout the day with a high near 78. That night, mostly cloudy with a low around 58. Tuesday, mostly cloudy with a high near 71. Tuesday night, mostly cloudy with a low around 53. Wednesday, mostly sunny with a high near 73. Wednesday night, partly cloudy with a low around 52. Thursday, mostly sunny with a high near 42. WKRV with a forecast for today.

0: Heart and Never, Peter Z, playing your favorites. Using your phone can be a pain in the thumb. According to the Indian Journal of Orthopedics, unlocking a phone dozens of times a day affects a very small tendon at the base of the thumb. A study found daily texting and scrolling correlated with an inflammation of the tendons that move the thumb. Here's the fix. Alternate which thumb or finger unlocks and scrolls, and rest your wrist in a neutral position rather than bent to the side.
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12: This is Gavin Ren for the WKRV with the forecast for tonight. Chance of showers and thunderstorms throughout the night with a low around 64. Monday, chance of showers and thunderstorms throughout the day with a high near 78. That night, mostly cloudy with a low around 58. Tuesday, mostly cloudy with a high near 71. Tuesday night, mostly cloudy with a low around 53. Wednesday, mostly sunny with a high near 73. Wednesday night, partly cloudy with a low around 52. Thursday, mostly sunny with a high near 42. WKRV with the forecast for today.
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14: This is severe weather season. Severe thunderstorms and tornadoes can develop rapidly. At WKRV and WPME, we'll keep you informed when severe weather is a possibility. 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We'll bring you the latest forecasts from the National Weather Service and current radar reports. 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
1: This is Gavin Renfro with the WKRV with a forecast for today. Chances of showers and thunderstorms throughout the day with a high near 78. Tonight, mostly cloudy, low around 58. Tuesday, mostly cloudy with a high near 71. Tuesday night, mostly cloudy with a low around 53. Wednesday, mostly sunny with a high near 73. Wednesday night, partly cloudy with a low around 52. Thursday, mostly sunny with a high near 74. Thursday night, partly cloudy with a low around 54. Friday, partly sunny with a high near 76. Friday night, partly cloudy with a low around 52. And that's a look at your WKRV with the forecast for today.

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We'll see who was named Rolling Stone's Best Dressed Rock Star of 1990. And I've got Queen coming up after Steve Winwood.

0: Robert Palmer and Simply Irresistible. Robert Palmer, named by Rolling Stone magazine readers as the best-dressed rock star of 1990. He did look pretty sharp in those suits.
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Baxter, Samson, Daisy, and Barkley. Good dogs. 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
1: This is Gavin Ramfro with the WKRV with the forecast for today. Chance of showers and thunderstorms throughout the day with a high near 78. Tonight, mostly cloudy with a low around 58. Tuesday, mostly cloudy with a high near 71. Tuesday night, mostly cloudy with a low around 53. Wednesday, mostly sunny with a high near 73. Wednesday night, partly cloudy with a low around 52. Thursday, mostly sunny with a high near 74. Thursday night, partly cloudy with a low around 54. Friday, partly sunny with a high near 76. Friday night, partly cloudy, low around 52. And that's a look at your WKRV weather forecast for today.

0: 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The 10th guy calls them the greatest songs ever made. Okay, we'll allow it.
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0: John Mellencamp, Authority Song. Well, a musical based on the songs of John Mellencamp is going to premiere this year. It's called Small Town. Of course, the main characters in the musical are named Jack and Diane.
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7: This is Gavin Graham for the WKRV with a forecast for today. Chances of showers and thunderstorms throughout the day with a high near 78. Tonight, mostly cloudy with a low around 58. Tuesday, mostly cloudy with a high near 71. Tuesday night, mostly cloudy with a low around 53. Wednesday, mostly sunny with a high near 73. Wednesday night, partly cloudy with a low around 52. Thursday, mostly sunny with a high near 74. Thursday night, partly cloudy with a low around 54. Friday, partly sunny with a high near 76. Friday night, partly cloudy, low around 52. And that's a look at your WKRV weather forecast for today.

0: sticks and too much time on my hands. I'm Harley. Well, did you successfully get your entire honey-do list accomplished over the weekend? Well, good news, you're actually growing your brain. That's right. Studies have found that people who consistently do household chores have greater brain volume. I don't know if it makes you any smarter, but at least your brain will be bigger.
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9: This is severe weather season. Severe thunderstorms and tornadoes can develop rapidly. 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We'll bring you the latest forecasts from the National Weather Service and current radar reports. 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
1: This is Gavin Ramford with the WKRV with a forecast for today. Chances of showers and thunderstorms throughout the day with a high near 78. Tonight, mostly cloudy with a low around 58. Tuesday, mostly cloudy with a high near 71. Tuesday night, mostly cloudy with a low around 53. Wednesday, mostly sunny with a high near 73. Wednesday night, partly cloudy with a low around 52. Thursday, mostly sunny with a high near 74. Thursday night, partly cloudy with a low around 54. Friday, partly sunny with a high near 76. Friday night, partly cloudy, low around 52. And that's a look at your WKRV weather forecast for today.

how the Tom Petty and the Heartbreakers 50th anniversary is being commemorated this year. And I've got Elton John coming up after Billy Idol.

0: Tom Petty, Running Down a Dream. This year marks the 50th anniversary of Tom Petty's band, The Heartbreakers, who are releasing a box set which goes back to the very origins of the band in the early 1970s. It comes out November 6th.
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1: This is Gavin Ramfo with the WKRV with the forecast for today. Chance of showers and thunderstorms throughout the day with a high near 78. Tonight, mostly cloudy with a low around 58. Tuesday, mostly cloudy with a high near 71. Tuesday night, mostly cloudy with a low around 53. Wednesday, mostly sunny with a high near 73. Wednesday night, partly cloudy with a low around 52. Thursday, mostly sunny with a high near 74. Thursday night, partly cloudy with a low around 54. Friday, partly sunny with a high near 76. Friday night, partly cloudy, low around 52. And that's a look at your WKRV weather forecast for today.

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How much personal space is just the right amount? I've got that. Fabulous Thunderbirds and Patti Smyth coming up after YouTube.

0: 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I'm Harley, and you know it's very important to respect other people's personal space. But if you're too standoffish, well, you might be considered literally standoffish. So what is the right amount of personal space to give someone in a conversation? The answer is right around 24 inches, 2 feet.
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9: This is severe weather season. Severe thunderstorms and tornadoes can develop rapidly. 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
1: This is Gavin Ramford with the WKRV with a forecast for today. Chances of showers and thunderstorms throughout the day with a high near 78. Tonight, mostly cloudy with a low around 58. Tuesday, mostly cloudy with a high near 71. Tuesday night, mostly cloudy with a low around 53. Wednesday, mostly sunny with a high near 73. Wednesday night, partly cloudy with a low around 52. Thursday, mostly sunny with a high near 74. Thursday night, partly cloudy with a low around 54. Friday, partly sunny with a high near 76. Friday night, partly cloudy, low around 52. And that's a look at your WKRV weather forecast for today.

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0: John Mellencamp, Cherry Bomb. Mellencamp making his annual appearance at Farm Aid this year. That'll take place September 26th. If you can't be there in person, you can watch it on CNN.
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1: This is Gavin Ramford, the WKRV, with the forecast for today. Chances of showers and thunderstorms throughout the day with a high near 78. Tonight, mostly cloudy with a low around 58. Tuesday, mostly cloudy with a high near 71. Tuesday night, mostly cloudy with a low around 53. Wednesday, mostly sunny with a high near 73. Wednesday night, partly cloudy with a low around 52. Thursday, mostly sunny with a high near 74. Thursday night, partly cloudy with a low around 54. Friday, partly sunny with a high near 76. Friday night, partly cloudy, low around 52. And that's a look at your WKRV weather forecast for today.

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0: That is Peter Gabriel. You're listening to Marnie. So summer's almost over, and how do you feel about it? People generally feel a mix of sadness, nostalgia, and anxiety as summer ends, a period called the end of summer blues or end of summer scaries. This is because summer represents a carefree time with fewer responsibilities and routines. When it ends, there's a shift to colder weather, shorter days, and the return to what we call normal life.
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9: This is Gavin Ramford with the WKRV with a forecast for today. Chances of showers and thunderstorms throughout the day with a high near 78. Tonight, mostly cloudy with a low around 58. Tuesday, mostly cloudy with a high near 71. Tuesday night, mostly cloudy with a low around 53. Wednesday, mostly sunny with a high near 73. Wednesday night, partly cloudy with a low around 52. Thursday, mostly sunny with a high near 74. Thursday night, partly cloudy with a low around 54. Friday, partly sunny with a high near 76. Friday night, partly cloudy, low around 52. And that's a look at your WKRV with the forecast for today.
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0: Hey, it's Marty. Thank you for starting your day with us. Lover Boy.

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2: The Animal Science Department at the College of Aces on campus at the University of Illinois. Last week, he talked with us about phase one of the swine research modernization project and working with partners around the state. He also mentioned some staff updates and some upgrades in the meat science department.
3: Smaller scale, but a much-needed renovation at our meat science laboratory. And so, again, to just get some of that space up to speed and some needed deferred maintenance addressed there. So excited for that project that hopefully kicks off the first of the year, 2027. We've hired some new faculty in the swine nutrition space, also have a beef and dairy nutritionist that should arrive here later this fall. So continue to add strategic faculty and excited about where we're going.
2: Awesome.

0: But yeah, not only are we sharing results, but some of the best or favorite studies that I've done and got to do with Travis Metier, they came out of conversations with producers when they shared, you know, challenges and had real questions that they needed addressed. Those are some of the work that I've enjoyed the most that we've got to do, and then come back a year or two later with hopefully some answers and always more questions. But that interaction is so essential, and as you stated, it's mutually beneficial.
1: You also, you know, mentioned those students at the university and, you know, those folks that might go back to the farm. We always like to hear that as those involved in agriculture. And, you know, what is like a bigger picture from your perspective of, you know, what we might see there? And especially when we think about the beef industry and, you know, those guys and gals that might be there to build the herd that we need built back.
0: I think of it kind of two areas that are related but very different approaches. One, I want every student that has an interest, has a passion in returning to the farm and being, you know, boots on the ground at that level, to want to come here, and I want those students to be in our curriculum and to learn here, and for our other students to get to learn from them. And I hope that we have the programs in place and the farms and the industry connections to help prepare them to pursue that career. But at the same time, there's probably not enough of them to really, you know, meet the needs of this industry in the future. So we also want to provide opportunities to someone who didn't come from a beef farm, but somewhere along the way decided they thought that seemed pretty good. And so that can seem kind of daunting, and that barrier to entrance, if you don't come from that background, can seem difficult. We want to be there to provide those opportunities for those people as well, because we need as many bright, talented young people that want to pursue a position in production agriculture as we can get.
1: Dr. Dan Scheich, head of the Animal Science Department at the College of Aces, University of Illinois. 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

Classic Hits, 107.1 WKRB with Boz Skaggs. Breakdown dead ahead. Yeah, Michael, on Monday morning at 6:09, 9 minutes past 6 o'clock. And we've got local news coming up at 6:30. Right now there's Manfred Mann's Earth Band, WKRB.

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Dan Michael at 6:21. Curve weather. Got a chance for showers and thunderstorms today. Mainly early, cloudy with a high 74. Tonight, mostly cloudy, low 58. Tomorrow, partly sunny with a high 54. Right now, 70 with more Beatles on WKRB.

Fantastic Hits, 107.1 WKRB with Paul Simon and Coda Crone. Dan Michael at 6:27. Got the news coming up next. Local news, sports, and obituary information, plus weather, too. That's coming up next after the Steve Miller Band on WKRB.

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0: Good morning. I'm Isaac Isringhausen with News Center. It is 6:31 on this Monday morning, 69 degrees in downtown Vandalia. We'll have your full forecast coming up. One arrest from over the weekend in Fayette County. 23-year-old Jace McCorder of St. Elmo was arrested on a pending charge of reckless driving. McCorder was released from the Fayette County Jail. Overnight and early morning showers and storms have helped usher in the cooler temperatures for the area that are expected to at least stay with us through the week. For today, we are seeing showers and thunderstorms this morning, and then after that, we'll see mostly cloudy skies with a high of 47, then mostly cloudy skies for tonight with a low of 58. We'll be partly sunny on Tuesday with a high of 73. The citywide boil order for the city of Vandalia has been lifted. However, a boil order does remain in effect for Jefferson Street from 5th Street to Riverview and 2nd Street from Jefferson and North until further notice. The Vandalia Civic Advancement Group will be looking to get opinions from the community to help map out the future in a series of meetings beginning next month. Speaking on our podcast talking about Vandalia, Mayor Duckenable says the mapping program will be a series of meetings on different topics to get a plan from the community's future. He adds that they did send out about 450 invitations for the events, but everyone is invited and encouraged to attend.
1: It's open to the public, though, so you know that's why we're blasting it out on social media. So starting the first Wednesday in October, we'll have a series of five meetings. So five consecutive Wednesdays, we'll have this mapping meeting. And what the mapping is, it's through the Illinois Institute of Rural Affairs, through Western Illinois University. I've said this many times. It is a community-wide strategic plan. And that's why it's very important, and we really encourage people from the community to attend these meetings. And again, I understand if you can't commit to all five of them, that's a lot every Wednesday night. I understand that. But

0: SVP. You know, we're providing food, you know, so we, you know, the city's covering the cost. This was going to be part of what we were going to do. But with the rebirth of Vandalia Civic Advancement, it's the perfect place for this. And that's why, you know, again, the city's kind of covering the initial cost, but it's being run through VCAA. But again, you know, when people come, you know, we'll provide them a light meal, refreshments, and again, just to encourage people's, you know, feedback and input to what they want their community to look like.
1: The first of the meetings will be held on Wednesday, October 7th from 5:30 p.m. to 8:30 p.m. at the Family YMCA of Fayette County, and it's the first Where Are We Now. Meetings will be each Wednesday at the same time and locations through November 4th. The Illinois Racing Board denied a request from Hawthorne Racecourse to conduct horse races next year. It was not clear how or where the applicants would conduct races, as Stickney Course was sold earlier this year. Illinois Racing Board Executive Director Dominic DeSierra said that three applicants to request to operate horse races in Illinois in 2027. Two applicants were filed by Hawthorne and Suburban Downs, which are separate entities with the same ownership, were deficient, and the filers were given an opportunity to correct and refile with the board.
2: The Illinois Racing Board determined the application submitted by Hawthorne Racecourse Incorporated and Suburban Downs Incorporated remained deficient. As such, the applications were rejected.
1: Hawthorne Racecourse went bankrupt in February, and the site was vacated at the end of August. The applicants didn't make it apparent where or how they'd operate races in the upcoming year. The Racing Board brought in roughly $10.16 million through a variety of different taxes and fees on horse racing around the state, which otherwise is made up by Fairmount Park in Collinsville and 8 days of the racing at both state fairs. During the meeting, the board approved the expanded race schedule at Fairmount Park in Collinsville, Illinois' last remaining thoroughbred racetrack. The location will hold 73 races in 2027, compared to 57 days earlier this year. Analysis of Medicaid programs in each state in the U.S. ranked Illinois a few spots below the middle based on criteria like how the state has expanded the program scope and spending growth. The Heartland Institute, a self-described nonprofit think tank focused on free market solutions to social and economic problems, produced an evaluation of each state's Medicaid program, ranking Illinois' program implementations 31st. Jack McFerrin, a senior policy analyst and research fellow with the Institute, co-authorized the report, which he said focuses on the structure, integrity, and fiscal stability of state-implemented Medicaid programs.
3: The purpose of the scorecard isn't, say, for instance, Kansas has the best healthcare system in America. The scorecard itself is a much narrower assessment.
1: McFerrin said the middling score is due to a combination of aspects ranging from implementation and program expansion to fiscal sustainability.
4: We really do need to, it's guardrails. We don't need to shut it down entirely. What we need to do is make sure it doesn't get out of control.
1: The state spent about $43.17 billion during the 2026 fiscal year that ended July 31st. Spending was up $6.11 billion from FY 2024, according to the state comptroller data. For every dollar spent by the state on Medicaid, the federal government reimburses about 51%. Illinois tied Indiana in overall score, while Iowa ranked well ahead. Illinois Governor J.B. Pritzker is calling for a national effort to help regulate artificial intelligence. Pritzker warned of the dangers of the growing technology during an appearance on ABC's This Week.
5: Hi, this is Lacey Glenn with Durbin's Overhead Door. If you are looking for a quality...
1: Apologies for the interruptions there, but this comes amid growing concern about the future of AI. President Trump has said that he plans to establish a federal AI force and appoint a dedicated AI czar in a Saturday Truth Social post. Trump dismissed criticisms of AI and data centers as a political hoax set up by opponents to stop U.S. innovation. News Center time is 6:39. We will have obituary information coming up next.
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7: I'm Jeff Daly on the Cromwell Ag Radio Network. The American Soybean Association yesterday sent a letter to President Donald Trump that ahead of his upcoming meeting with Chinese President Xi Jinping, urging the administration to ensure China fulfills its soybean purchase commitments, that addresses tariffs and other trade barriers, and prioritize a stable, long-term trading relationship that supports U.S. soybean farmers. ASA President and Ohio soybean farmer Scott Metzger wrote, "Soybean farmers need consistency and predictability in one of our most important export markets, and we hope the upcoming meeting with President Xi delivers further progress toward that goal. That means ensuring China fulfills its purchase commitments, addressing barriers that put U.S. soybeans at a competitive disadvantage, and working towards a durable trading relationship. We appreciate President Trump's continued attention to expanding markets for U.S. agriculture and the renewed purchases we are seeing as farmers head into harvest." ASA's letter specifically expressed support for a U.S.-China Board of Trade, including soybeans, as a non-sensitive good, calling for eliminating China's 10% retaliatory duty on U.S. soybeans, and asked the administration to ensure any future implementation of Section 301 port fees on Chinese ships does not disrupt or diminish U.S. export sales. I'm Jeff Nally.
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9: 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Once again, that is funeral services for 80-year-old Gary D. Schmid of Chaubineer. Funeral services for Eleanor J. Kelly will be held at 1 p.m. on Tuesday at Gieseking Funeral Home in Brownstown, with burial to follow at Griffith Cemetery in Brownstown. Visitation will be from 5 to 7 p.m. this evening at the funeral home, and also an hour prior to the services on Tuesday. Memorials may be made to First Baptist Church in Brownstown. Online condolences may be expressed at GieseKingFH.com. Once again, that is funeral services for Eleanor J. Kelly. News Center time is 6:46. 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
9: In sports, high school baseball, the Altamont Indians used a big five-run third inning to take a lead and never looked back, coming away with a 9-5 win over the Dietrich Moving Maroons on Saturday morning. Altamont is now 6-6 on the season. They'll be on the road Tuesday when they take on South Central at 7 p.m. at Lions Field in Kimundi. The South Central Cougars split a doubleheader on Saturday morning, defeating the Woodlawn Cardinals 7-3 before falling to the Windsor Stu Strauss Hatchets 12-0. The Cougars are now 8-7 on the year. They will be back at home on Tuesday when they take on Altamont. High school volleyball, South Central went 2-2, Vandalia went 1-3, and CHBC went 0-4 as the teams took 5th, 7th, and 8th places in the annual Vandalia volleyball tournament on Saturday. South Central went 1-2 in pool play with a 25-8, 25-11 win over CHBC, while falling to Salem 11-25, 21-25, and Hillsboro 21-25, 22-25. The Lady Cougars beat North Clay 25-22, 25-17 in the fifth place match to wrap up their day. Vandalia was 0-3 in pool play, falling to Carlisle 27-29, 14-25, to Fairfield 10-25, 19-25, and to North Clay 19-25, 15-25. The Lady Vandals matched up with CHBC in the seventh place match and got a 25-21, 25-23 win. CHBC suffered losses to Hillsboro 10-25, 11-25, South Central 8-25, 11-25, and Salem 21-25, 8-25 in pool play before falling to Vandalia in the seventh place match. Junior high baseball. The Vandalia junior high baseball team will play for a regional title for the second straight year after picking up a 5-2 win over St. Jacob Triad in the semifinals of their own Vandalia 3A regional on Saturday. The Vandals are now 16-1-1 on the season, and they will face Highland in the regional championship game on Wednesday at 4:30 at F&B Pitt Field. It is 6:49 on this Monday morning. We'll have your full forecast coming up.
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9: Forecast for today, we'll see patchy fog between 7 and 8 a.m. Otherwise, cloudy skies with a high of 74. Tonight, we'll see mostly cloudy skies with a low of 58. Tomorrow, Tuesday, cloudy skies with a high of 73. Tuesday night, we'll see mostly cloudy skies with a low of 54. It is currently 69 degrees in downtown Vandalia.
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1: Mitch Anthony here with today's Daily Dose. Do you have a can-do attitude? Throw an idea out on the table and watch people respond. Individuals start moving to one polarity or another. Either we can do this or we can't do this. The rest of what they say will be a rationalization for one of those attitudinal polarities. Let's compare the can't-do and can-do mindsets. The can't-do mindset says we've never done it before. The can-do says we have the opportunity to be first. Can't-do says it's too complicated. Can-do says let's look at it from a different angle. Can't-do says we don't have the resources. Can-do says necessity is the mother of invention. Can't-do says there's not enough time. Can-do says we'll reevaluate some of our priorities. These contrasts of can't-do and can-do mentalities can go on ad infinitum. Our own attitude can sway between these two extremes from day to day depending on our mood and physical and mental state. Can't-do attitudes lead to frustration, cynicism, bitterness, and burnout. Can-do attitudes take more work and persistence, but lead to optimism, hope, and being fired up instead of burnt out. Mitch Anthony reminding you once again that life is whatever you make it. 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
0: WKRV, Dan Michael, on Monday morning, September 21st, 2026. Curb weather. Got a chance for showers and thunderstorms early this morning. Then cloudy with a high 74. Mostly cloudy tonight, low 58, and partly sunny tomorrow, high 73. Right now, cloudy out there and 70 in Vandalia, WKRV.
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3: 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They will also perform from 6 to 9 p.m. on Friday. 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

Classic Hits, 107.1 FM, WKRV with Bachman Turner Overdrive. You ain't seen nothing yet. We've got more later. We're going to talk with Delmar Mills at 7:25, local news at 7:30. Right now, John Mellencamp, Pink Houses, WKRV.

0: Classic Hits, 107.1 WKRB, the Eagles, and Take It to the Limit. Dan Michael at 7:25, 25 minutes past 7 o'clock here on Monday morning. And curb weather today, cloudy and much cooler with a high 74. Tonight, mostly cloudy, low 58, and mostly cloudy tomorrow, high 73. Right now, cloudy and 70 in Vandalia at WKRB. Time to get on the telly to call up Deal and Deli, Delmar Mills at Heck Chevrolet Vandalia, and away we go. 1-618-283-0381, and we will be with delightful, delicious, to sugar-free Delmar Mills of the Hills. Delmar of the Thrill Mills will be with us right precisely exactly now. Or maybe now.
1: Morning, Heck Chevrolet Vandalia.
0: Good morning, Delmar Mills at Heck Chevrolet Vandalia. Hey, Delmar.
2: Hello, Daniel.
0: You know a lot about babies. You've had
2: my granddaughter yesterday.
0: Your wife has had babies, and your babies have had babies.
2: Yeah,
0: Delmar, did you know that only 4% of babies are born on their actual due date?
2: Really?
0: So crazy. Don't make plans based on what the due date is that could come before or after.
2: Right. Yeah, you might have to adjust it. Just it could come down to a tax break, you know, like if it's going to be right at the end of the year.
0: Is that how you figure when to have babies in your family? Is like, what are the tax implications of this child?
2: That's how you have to look at it. Yeah, you got to try to get any advantage you can.
0: Get some.
2: That's only if it works out that way.
0: Yeah,
2: maybe like first week of January, you might be able to do something, change it around a little bit. But I'm not a doctor.
0: But if it was like Chevrolet's. You could get rebates and stuff and low interest rates on your child.
2: Oh, yeah. And you just never know. I'll give you an example. Let's see. What was it? Friday? Yeah, Friday. Was Friday the 18th? I think it was Friday the 18th. Kind of crazy. We had a new, brand new 3/4 ton pickup truck that was going to be sold Saturday. And we had already had, you know, everything done pretty much other than, you know, signing papers. Friday, a new incentive came out that increased it by $3,500. $3,500 extra rebate on the $2,500. I mean, the customer was ecstatic. I didn't even tell them until they got here Saturday and said, well, you know, good news. And I mean, you know, when you're happy, when you're already happy, and then it's like you just get happy, happy, happy. You know, I mean, you get that kind of incentive at the last moment. So you just never know. You know, how it's going to work out. Typically, we don't have that happen too often, you know, but like for something to break out on the 18th. But, so there's some new incentives that we didn't have Thursday of last week that have now kicked off on the new Chevrolets, Friday. So it's kind of crazy. So we're going to be readjusting some stuff, getting some stuff, changed, you know, as far as the pricing on our tags and stuff like that. We're working on that. We started on that Saturday. So you're going to see some great deals. So, maybe if you were in here looking at a vehicle, and now it's like, hey, you know what? We recognize that the gas prices are very high, you know, and stuff like that. And there's some new adjustments, you know, that the Chevrolet has made, to kind of help us all out, which is kind of cool. I like that. You could get in, I mean, this including like the new Chevy Trax, the new Chevy Equinox, the Traverses, the Blazer. Got a Chevy Blazer sitting in here on the showroom floor that's exciting. I mean, so if someone's in the market and they're looking for something a little bit larger than the Equinox, but they still want to keep that sporty look, this Blazer is a spectacular vehicle to stop down and take a look at. And it being the 2LT package, you get a lot of features that come standard on it that you don't have to go up to like the Premier package and still get like the leather seats and all that good stuff, which a lot of people love that. So stop down here and take a look at these. We are getting a lot of awesome trade-ins. Saturday I traded for a 2025 Chevrolet. It's a Chevrolet 2500 HD. It's the gas engine. So it's only got, I think, 22,000 miles on it, so hardly any mileage at all. So if someone's in the market, that'd be a good one to stop down and take a look. And I also traded for an F-350 on Saturday. It is a crew cab, but it's a diesel. So I had a customer that went from the Ford to the new Chevy Duramax, which is exciting. You know, we want people to switch over and come to the Chevy side. That's awesome. So good customer of mine down in Bartelsville, Illinois, came up and bought that. 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So if someone's in the market, these would be really good trucks to stop down and take a look at. We've also got that Ford Edge out there. 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

0: Good morning, I'm Isaac Isringhausen with News Center. It is 7:32 on this Monday morning, 70 degrees in downtown Vandalia. We'll check your full forecast coming up. One arrest from over the weekend in Fayette County, 23-year-old Jace McCorder of St. Elmo was arrested on a pending charge of reckless driving. McCorder was released from the Fayette County Jail. Cooler temperatures have finally arrived overnight, and early morning showers and storms have helped usher in the cooler temperatures for the area that are expected to stay with us at least through the week. For today, we are seeing showers and storms, then a possible chance of clear skies with a high of 74, then mostly cloudy skies for tonight with a low of 58. We'll be partly sunny on Tuesday with a high of 73. The citywide boil order for the city of Vandalia has been lifted. A boil order does remain in effect for Jefferson Street from 5th Street to Riverview and 2nd Street from Jefferson Street and north until further notice. The Vandalia Civic Advancement Group will be looking to get opinions from the community to help map out the future in a series of meetings beginning next month. Speaking on our podcast talking about Vandalia, Mayor Doug Knable says the mapping program will be a series of meetings on different topics to get a plan for the community's future. He adds they did send out about 450 invitations for the events, but everyone is invited and encouraged to attend.
1: It's open to the public, though, so you know that's why we're blasting it out on social media. So starting the first Wednesday in October, we'll have a series of five meetings. So five consecutive Wednesdays, we'll have this mapping meeting. And what the mapping is, it's through the Illinois Institute of Rural Affairs, through Western Illinois University. I've said this many times. It is a community-wide strategic plan. And that's why it's very important, and we really encourage people from the community to attend these meetings. And again, I understand if you can't commit to all five of them, that's a lot every Wednesday night. I understand that, but strongly encourage people to show up to a series of the meetings. If you can make two or three of them even, it'd be great, because from this, you know, we're going to identify specific things that we want to, you know, target initiatives we want to move forward with, you know, what areas are of concern, what do we do well, what can we do better.
0: Mayor Knable adds that this is through an Illinois university with a cost estimated at about $45.

0: thoughts and again, just to encourage people's, you know, feedback and input to what they want their community to look like.
1: The first of the meetings will be held on Wednesday, October 7th from 5:30 p.m. to 8:30 p.m. at the Family YMCA of Fayette County. And the first is Where Are We Now? The meetings will be each Wednesday at the same time and location through November 4th. The Illinois Racing Board denied a request from Hawthorne Racecourse to conduct horse races next year. It was not clear how or where the applicants would conduct races, as the Stickney course was sold earlier this year. Illinois Racing Board Executive Director Dominic DeSierra said that there are three applicants to request to operate horse races in Illinois in 2027. Two applicants filed by Hawthorne and Suburban Downs, which are separate entities with the same ownership, were deficient, and the filers were given the opportunity to correct and refile with the board.
2: The Illinois Racing Board determined the application submitted by Hawthorne Racecourse Incorporated and Suburban Downs Incorporated remained deficient. As such, the applications were rejected.
1: Hawthorne Racecourse went bankrupt in February, and the site was vacated at the end of August. The applicants didn't make it apparent where or how they'd operate races in the upcoming year. The Racing Board brought in roughly $10.16 million through a variety of different taxes and fees on horse racing around the state, which otherwise is made up by Fairmount Park and Collinsville, and 8 days of racing at both state fairs. During the meeting, the board approved an expanded race schedule at Fairmount Park in Collinsville, Illinois' last remaining thoroughbred racetrack. The location will hold 73 race days in 2027, compared to 57 earlier this year. Analysis of Medicaid programs in each state in the U.S. ranked Illinois a few spots below the middle based on criteria like how the state has expanded the program scope and spending growth. The Heartland Institute, a self-described nonprofit think tank focused on free market solutions to social and economic problems, produced an evaluation of each state's Medicaid program, ranking Illinois' program implementation 31st. Jack McFerrin, a senior policy analyst and research fellow with the Institute, co-authorized the report, which he said focuses on structure, integrity, and fiscal sustainability of the state-implemented Medicaid programs.
3: The purpose of the scorecard isn't to say, for instance, Kansas has the best healthcare system in America. The scorecard itself is a much narrower assessment.
1: McFerrin said the middling score is due to a combination of aspects ranging from implementation and program expansion to fiscal sustainability.
3: Illinois has decided to expand Medicaid. It has no meaningful early work requirement. It has rapid Medicaid spending, and its provider market is generally fairly restricted.
1: The state spent about $43.17 billion during the 2026 fiscal year that ended July 31st. Spending was up $6.11 billion from FY 2024, according to the state comptroller data. For every dollar spent by the state on Medicaid, the federal government reimburses about 51%. Illinois tied Indiana in overall score, while Iowa ranked well ahead. Illinois Governor J.B. Pritzker is calling for a national effort to help regulate artificial intelligence. Pritzker warned of the dangers of the growing technology during an appearance on ABC's This Week.
4: We really do need to, it's guardrails. We don't need to shut it down entirely. What we need to do is make sure it doesn't get out of control.
1: This comes amid the growing concern about the future of AI. President Trump has said that he plans to establish a federal AI force and appoint a dedicated AI czar in a Saturday Truth Social post. Trump dismissed criticisms of AI and data centers as a political hoax set up by opponents to stop U.S. innovation. News Center time is 7:39. We will have your obituary information coming up.
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4: I'm Jeff Daly on the Cromwell Ag Radio Network. Agriculture groups broadly welcome the Senate Agriculture Committee approval of the Agriculture Act of 2026, calling it a key step toward enacting a long-delayed five-year farm bill. American Sugar Alliance praising committee members for advancing the legislation to provide greater certainty for sugar producers and workers facing economic challenges. Farm Credit Council President and CEO Christy Seifert said the bill would help farmers weather ongoing uncertainty thanks to provisions that expand credit access, modernize programs, and ease regulatory burdens. The National Association of State Departments of Agriculture also endorsed the legislation, citing the need for a bipartisan farm bill to address rising input costs, weather-related losses, trade challenges, and rural economic stability. National Corn Growers Association President Jed Bauer praising the inclusion of year-round E15. That's a key priority for corn growers. He said expanded E15 access would lower fuel costs, increase ethanol demand, and bolster U.S. energy security. All four of those groups urging Congress to move the bill toward final passage. The National Pork Producers Council welcoming progress, but hoping still for a resolution to California's Proposition 12. I'm Jeff Daly.
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6: 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Once again, that's funeral services for 80-year-old Gary D. Schmid of Chaubonnier. Funeral services for Eleanor J. Kelly will be held at 1 p.m. on Tuesday at Gieseking Funeral Home in Brownstown, with burial to follow at Griffith Cemetery in Brownstown. Visitation will be from 5 to 7 p.m. this evening at the funeral home and for 1 hour prior to the services on Tuesday. Memorials may be made to First Baptist Church in Brownstown. Online condolences may be expressed at geeskingfuneralhome.com. Once again, that is funeral services for Eleanor J. Kelly. News Center time is 7:45. We'll have sports up next.
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6: In sports, the Altamont Indians used a big 5-run third inning to take a lead and never looked back, coming away with a 9-5 win over the Dietrich Moving Maroons on Saturday morning. Altamont is now 6-6 on the season. They will be on the road Tuesday when they take on South Central at 7 p.m. at Lions Field in Kim Mundy. The South Central Cougars split a doubleheader on Saturday morning, defeating the Woodlawn Cardinals 7-3 before falling to the Windsor Stoustross Hatches 12-0. South Central is now 8-7 on the season. They will be back at home on Tuesday when they take on Altamont. South Central Volleyball went 2-2. Vandalia Volleyball went 1-3. And CHBC Volleyball went 0-4 as the teams took 5th, 7th, and 8th places at the annual Vandalia Volleyball Tournament on Saturday. South Central went 1-2 in pool play, getting a win over CHBC before falling to Salem and Hillsboro. The Lady Cougars beat North Clay in the 5th place match to wrap up their day. Vandalia was 0-3 in pool play, falling to Carlisle, Fairfield, and North Clay before being matched up with CHBC in the 7th place game and got a 25-21, 25-23 win. CHBC suffered losses to Hillsboro and South Central and Salem in pool play before falling to Vandalia in the 7th place match. For the second straight year, Vandalia Junior High Baseball will play for a regional title after picking up a 5-2 win over St. Jacob Triad in the semifinals of their own Vandalia 3A Regional on Saturday. The Vandals are now 16-1-1 on the season, and they will face Highland in the regional championship game on Wednesday at 4:30 at F&B Pitt Field. News Center time is 7:48. 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
6: Forecast for today, we'll see patchy fog before 8 a.m. Otherwise, mostly cloudy skies with a high of 74. Tonight, we'll see mostly cloudy skies with a low of 58. Tomorrow, Tuesday, mostly cloudy skies with a high of 73. It is currently 70 degrees in downtown Vandalia.
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1: I'm Dan Weichel. Here's weather on WKRB, brought to you by Weber's Jewelry in Titopolis. Today, cloudy, high 74. Mostly cloudy tonight, low 58. And tomorrow, mostly cloudy, high 73. She'll say yes when you surprise her with a gorgeous ring from Weber's Jewelry. When your heart is sure, be sure to visit Weber's Jewelry on Main Street in Titopolis.

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11: 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Cloudy today, high 74. Tonight, mostly cloudy, low 58. Then mostly cloudy tomorrow, high 73. 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
11: This is severe weather season. Severe thunderstorms and tornadoes can develop rapidly. 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
0: Hey, it's Barney. Thank you so much for having us on with Poison.

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1: I'm Dan Michael with weather on WKRV, brought to you by Weber's Jewelry in Totopolis. Cloudy today, high 74. Tonight, mostly cloudy, low 58. Then mostly cloudy tomorrow, high 73. She'll say yes when you surprise her with the gorgeous ring from Weber's Jewelry. When your heart is sure, be sure to visit Weber's Jewelry on Main Street in Totopolis.

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0: This is Rockabilly Squire, wrapping up a set on a Monday. Top five movies at the box office over the weekend, 96% Rotten Tomatoes, and Resident Evil is at the top, directed by Zach Cregger. His reboot of the 90s zombie video game collected $60 million in the opening weekend, way above expectations, and they register as the largest debut in the 24-year-old horror franchise, Resident Evil, eighth film in the franchise. At number two, Practical Magic 2, Spider-Man at three, The Odyssey, and Coyote versus Acme, rounding out the top five movies at the box office. 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
9: 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Today, cloudy, high 74. Mostly cloudy tonight, low 58. And tomorrow, mostly cloudy, high 73. 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
0: It's Mackenzie with one from the Starship.

0: Burgers Patio in downtown Vandalia from 11:30 to 1 will be Drew Schaefer and Audrey Symes. They will also perform from 6 to 9 p.m. on Friday. Saturday will be Band of Ramsey Brothers from 7 to 10 p.m. That's coming up at Charters Patio in downtown Vandalia on Friday and Saturday. 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

0: I'll Stand By You and the Pretenders. Also Def Leppard, Pour Some Sugar on Me. Def Leppard rocking the latest episode of its Behind the Tour 2026 video series. The series featuring clips from their summer tour across Europe and the UK, which wrapped up at the end of July. The latest footage sees the guys return home to Sheffield, sign a Leppard, jam with Nuno Bettencourt, steal Rod Stewart, and more. 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
1: I'm Dan Weichel. 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Cloudy today, high 74. Tonight, mostly cloudy, low 58. Then mostly cloudy tomorrow, high 73. She'll say yes when you surprise her with a gorgeous ring from Weber's Jewelry. 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
6: 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Cloudy today, high 74. Tonight, mostly cloudy, low 58. Then mostly cloudy tomorrow, high 73. 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
1: I'm Dan Weichel. Here's weather on WKRB, brought to you by Weber's Jewelry in Titopolis. Today, cloudy, high 74. Mostly cloudy tonight, low 58. And tomorrow, mostly cloudy, high 73. She'll say yes when you surprise her with a gorgeous ring from Weber's Jewelry. When your heart is sure, be sure to visit Weber's Jewelry on Main Street in Titopolis.

0: Rafferty and the Beaver Brown Band on the dark side. I had no idea these MLB sluggers chasing an ugly record. The Phillies, Kyle Schwarber and White Sox, Colson Montgomery, each sitting at 216 strikeouts, putting them within striking distance of Mark Reynolds' all-time record of 223 strikeouts set in 2009. Schwarber's actually experiencing his third 200 strikeout season after previously recording 215. Back in 2023. 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
5: 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Cloudy today, high 74. Tonight, mostly cloudy, low 58. Then mostly cloudy tomorrow, high 73. 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

0: One way or another, and Blondie on this Monday. What day do most adults dread the most? A day at the dentist is what day people dread the most, followed by tax day, and third on the list, the last day of summer, which is today.
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5: 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The worship service will be at 9:30. Lunch will follow, and then an open house following lunch until 3 p.m. Again, that's the Worship Center grand opening for First Christian Church of Brownstown on Sunday, September 27th, with worship service to begin at 9:30.
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0: Well, back in ZZ Top, probably pretty upset with the Astros losing yesterday, but the Red Sox happy. They clinched a postseason berth yesterday thanks to the Braves defeating the Astros. The best team in baseball, Brewers, they set a franchise record with their 98th win of the season after beating the Orioles, keeping them on pace for a historic 100-win campaign and cementing their status as NL Central champions.
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0: Let's make a deal. 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

Classic Hits, 107.1 WKRV Vandalia. We are back on the air. We were gone for quite some time, but there was a power failure down the line, and we just couldn't transmit. But we're back, and this is Classic Hits for Lunch on WKRV, the show where we play all the songs that they don't want you to hear. And we're going to get right back into it. We're going to get into it for the first time, actually, today. And we've got Led Zeppelin.

0: Plus Kids for Lunch, WKRV. Wrap it up a set with The Who and Athena. Before that, Rock Steady from Bad Company. We start things out with Led Zeppelin. The song Remains the Same. I'm Dan Michael. This is Classic Kids for Lunch. And we got more of the songs they don't want you to hear coming up. Curb weather, cloudy this afternoon with a high 74 tonight. Mostly cloudy, low 58. And mostly cloudy tomorrow, high 73. Right now, it is cloudy and 68 in Vandalia. 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

guaranteed to satisfy. 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
1: I'm Dan Weichel. 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Cloudy today, high 74. Tonight, mostly cloudy, low 58. Then mostly cloudy tomorrow, high 73. She'll say yes when you surprise her with a gorgeous ring from Weber's Jewelry. 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

0: Foreigner with I Want to Know What Love Is. Well, during a Titans-Eagles game in Nashville, the field temperatures reached 157 degrees, causing cleats to melt, players to need water sprays and IV fluids, and raising concerns about the safety of artificial turf in extreme heat. 157 degrees in the third quarter of the game. One player went through multiple pairs of cleats because the turf melted the soles. That's crazy. The Eagles defeating the Titans yesterday 24-20. Don't forget Monday Night Football tonight, Giants and Rams. 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
6: I'm Dale Michael. 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Cloudy this afternoon, high 74. Tonight, mostly cloudy, low 58. Then mostly cloudy tomorrow, high 73. 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

0: Howard Jones being positive, things can only get better, and Bad Company in there too is Shooting Star. When Bad Company took the stage October 29th, 2016 at the O2 Arena in London, they had no idea, sadly, that it would be the final time they would play live with Mick Ralphs. The founding member and guitarist for the group suffered a stroke 4 days after that and died nearly a decade later, June 23rd of last year. But that whole show was recorded, and the complete concert will be available on November 13th to celebrate the milestone and also to pay tribute to Mick Ralphs. Fans can pre-order the set on the band's official website now.
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0: Please forgive me, Brian Adams and Eye of the Tiger, Survivor off of Rocky. Resident Evil, 96% Rotten Tomatoes, and everybody went to see it. Number one at the box office, $60 million, directed by Zach Cregger. And ticket sales way above expectations. They register as the largest debut in the 24-year-old horror franchise. That was the eighth film in the franchise. Resident Evil at the top, followed by Practical Magic 2, Spider-Man, The Odyssey, and Coyote versus Acme, rounding out the top five movies. At the box office, it's Mackenzie. I'm out. Have a great Monday.
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1: I'm Dale Michael. This is weather on WKRB, brought to you by Weber's Jewelry and Totopolis. This afternoon, cloudy, high 74. Mostly cloudy tonight, low 58. Tomorrow, mostly cloudy, high 73. She'll say yes when you surprise her with a gorgeous ring from Weber's Jewelry. When your heart is sure, be sure to visit Weber's Jewelry on Main Street in Totopolis.
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3: 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You're invited to the Worship Center grand opening for First Christian Church of Brownstown at 516 West Cumberland Road in Brownstown. It'll be on Sunday, September 27th. The worship service will be at 9:30. 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

0: Simple Minds and Don't You Forget About Me. And believe it or not, grunge is making a comeback, according to the experts in fashion. So a look seen in bands like Nirvana and Pearl Jam and Alice in Chains with the worn jeans and the oversized flannel and the Doc Martens is now making a comeback. I'm excited about this because I still have some grunge things in my closet. Maybe it's because I held on to the grunge era a little too long. I still have my Doc Martens. I can't remember the last time I wore them, but maybe I should now. This doesn't happen very often where I could put on clothes in my closet and people will be like, wow, what a fashion plate. Look at that guy. Yeah, sometimes you're so far behind on fashion, you end up on the cutting edge. That's what I learned.
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5: I'm Dan Weichel. Here's a look at weather on WKRB, brought to you by Weber's Jewelry in Titopolis. This afternoon, cloudy, high 74. Mostly cloudy tonight, low 58. And tomorrow, mostly cloudy, high 73. She'll say yes when you surprise her with a gorgeous ring from Weber's Jewelry. 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
0: Hey, it's Dan. I hope your week's off to a great start. Right now we have Tears for Fears. Shout.

0: Steve Perry with O'Sherry. And a Steve Perry look and sound alike named Hugo Valenti has been performing with Journey recently. He's done a handful of songs with them at some recent shows. And it is uncanny. The guy looks very much like Steve Perry. I would actually like to see Steve Perry lean into that. Like, if it was a Steve Perry show and Hugo Valenti walked out on stage, how many people would say, wait a minute, that's not him? I think a lot of people would be like, yep, there's Steve Perry. I'd like to see them pull the switcheroo. And also, if Steve Perry ever becomes a head of state and needs a body double, we're all set.
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12: 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You had it made. And stones. Stop me up. Please stop me up. I've never stopped. Please stop me up.
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0: Green Day, When I Come Around, and the movie Resident Evil did really well at the box office over the weekend, made over $100 million globally, and it's a video game adaptation. So it seems like video game adaptations are a lot better these days and seem to do well. Minecraft did well, Resident Evil now, the Super Mario movies. Back when I was a kid, video game movies were terrible. They made a live-action Super Mario Brothers, I want to say in the early 90s, that was just awful. If you liked movies, it didn't stand alone as a film. If you liked Super Mario Brothers, it didn't really resemble the game. Basically, if you had eyes and or ears, you did not care for that movie. Just garbage.
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1: I'm Dale Michael. I've got weather on WKRV, brought to you by Weber's Jewelry in Totopolis. Cloudy this afternoon, high 74. Tonight, mostly cloudy, low 58. Then mostly cloudy tomorrow, high 73. She'll say yes when you surprise her with a gorgeous ring from Weber's Jewelry. When your heart is sure, be sure to visit Weber's Jewelry on Main Street in Totopolis.

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Foreigner with Hot Blooded, Dan here. And in a few minutes, we'll hear a song from a band that has become wildly popular in a foreign land. I'll tell you about that and why in a few minutes. Right now, it's Bruce Springsteen with I'm on Fire.

0: Bon Jovi and Born to Be My Baby. And Bon Jovi has seen a big surge in popularity in Japan. And it has to do with sports. So Bon Jovi's Living on a Prayer was used during Japan's World Cup run in the coverage in Japan. And now it's being used as the theme song for the Japanese television coverage of the Asian Games, which are happening right now. And because of that, Japanese downloads of Living on a Prayer went up more than 1,300% week over week. Wow. So if you ever meet somebody from Japan and you don't speak Japanese and they don't speak English, maybe you can both speak Bon Jovi. Apparently, it's the universal language. 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
7: 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This afternoon, cloudy, high 74. Mostly cloudy tonight, low 58. Tomorrow, mostly cloudy, high 73. 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
7: 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Severe thunderstorms and tornadoes can develop rapidly. At WKRV and WPME, we'll keep you informed when severe weather is a possibility. 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We'll bring you the latest forecasts from the National Weather Service and current radar reports. 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
0: Hey, it's Dan. I hope Monday's treating you well so far. Right now, we have you too, New Year's Day.

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0: Van Halen and Finish What You Started, a song from the Van Hagar era. You hear the work of Sammy Hagar there. And Sammy Hagar said his current shows may have less Van Halen in the future. He suggested that his Las Vegas engagement right now could be the end of the Best of All Worlds format, which is really heavy on the Van Halen stuff. And he said he wants more room for the things he did with Montrose and his solo catalog. So Sammy Hagar may be stepping back from the Van Halen material a bit.
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0: Redbone with Come and Get Your Love. And there's a crazy court case involving Major League Baseball. So former Guardians closer Emmanuel Clase is accused of rigging specific pitches for gamblers. Because you can bet on things like Emmanuel Clase's first pitch will be a ball. And prosecutors are saying he was rigging those pitches. And they've narrowed it down to 18 specific pitches that they're going to try and prove their case with. You know what's crazy is thinking about people in jury duty, they're just going to be sitting there watching baseball. If you're a sports fan, it's probably great. I'd be showing up with a little pennant, peanuts and Cracker Jacks, like, all right, more court. Some exciting court game action.
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1: I'm Dan Weichel. Here's a look at weather on WKRB, brought to you by Weber's Jewelry in Titopolis. This afternoon, cloudy, high 74. Mostly cloudy tonight, low 58. And tomorrow, mostly cloudy, high 73. She'll say yes when you surprise her with a gorgeous ring from Weber's Jewelry. When your heart is sure, be sure to visit Weber's Jewelry on Main Street in Titopolis.

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0: Billy Idol with Cradle of Love. And a 40-year-old cartoon made some money at the box office. The Transformers the movie had a 40th anniversary re-release, and it made $3.1 million. Somebody gave me that movie on VHS when I was 5 years old. I probably watched it about 700 times. My two favorite things about that movie are, first off, that it's set in the year 2005. So they were way off on where we would actually have walking, transforming robots. But also, Orson Welles did a voice in there. Citizen Kane, one of the most celebrated filmmakers of the 20th century, he voiced Unicron in Transformers the movie, the killer planet guy. Is that not insane?
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8: 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Cloudy this afternoon, high 74. Tonight, mostly cloudy, low 58. Then mostly cloudy tomorrow, high 73. 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
0: Dan here. I hope you had a great weekend. I'm imagining John Mellencamp probably had a pretty good weekend. His beloved Indiana Hoosiers are now 3-0. He is a big backer of Indiana sports. Find out Small Town from John Mellencamp.

0: The Alan Parsons Project, Games People Play. And there's a game going to be played tonight, Giants at Rams on Monday Night Football, a game that will see the return of Aaron Donald, supposedly. After two seasons retired, he's returning to play NFL football. I think it'd be great if Aaron Donald leaned into the fact that he's been retired. You know, he came out onto the field wearing orthopedic walking shoes. His seat on the bench has one of those beaded covers like my grandpa had in his car. That'd be pretty great.
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0: The Rolling Stones are do-do-do-do-do. And Keith Richards of the Stones has a song on the soundtrack for the upcoming Grand Theft Auto 6 video game, which is a big deal because that game is expected to make billions of dollars. It might make $10 billion over the course of its lifetime. My question is, do you think Keith Richards has any idea what Grand Theft Auto is? Or did somebody ask Keith Richards, do you want to be a part of Grand Theft Auto? And he was like, no, I have enough money to buy cars. My wild days are behind me.
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1: I'm Dan Michael. Here's weather on WKRV, brought to you by Weber's Jewelry in Zootopolis. Mostly cloudy tonight, low 58. Tomorrow, mostly cloudy, high 73. Then tomorrow night, mostly cloudy, low 54. She'll say yes when you surprise her with a gorgeous ring from Weber's Jewelry. When your heart is sure, be sure to visit Weber's Jewelry on Main Street in Zootopolis.

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0: Journey with any way you want it. And Star Wars creator George Lucas opens his billion-dollar Lucas Museum of Narrative Art tomorrow in Los Angeles after roughly 17 years of planning and setbacks. And he will have a lot of Star Wars exhibits in there. I can tell you right now, my 9-year-old nephew is going to want to go to that because he's way into Star Wars. And he thinks I am too because I've seen the movies, unlike the rest of our family, although I'm not that big of a Star Wars guy. But because the rest of our family didn't see it, my nephew thinks I'm the foremost expert on these movies. I'm sure he pictures me going to the movies dressed as a Jedi or something, which is really not true.
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7: 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Mostly cloudy tonight, low 58. Tomorrow, mostly cloudy, high 73. Then tomorrow night, mostly cloudy, low 54. 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
0: 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I hope your week's off to a great start. Right now, we have in excess what you need.

0: You too and I will follow. And did you know that smart TVs can track what you're watching even if you're on a connected device like a Roku or an Apple TV? Unless you opt out of the tracking and everything. Which is a little bit creepy, all the tracking. I don't know how much I care when it comes to TV, though. I mean, my TV viewing habits, I don't think it's sensitive information if it should fall into the wrong hands, you know? I don't know if there's anybody at headquarters tracking me. Some guy with a computer printout. Ugh. Dan watched 2 Stallone movies and a Die Hard this week. This guy's a sick puppy.
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1: I'm Dan Weinkel. 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Mostly cloudy tonight, low 58. Tomorrow, mostly cloudy, high 73. Then tomorrow night, mostly cloudy, low 54. She'll say yes when you surprise her with a gorgeous ring from Weber's Jewelry. When your heart is sure, be sure to visit Weber's Jewelry on Main Street in Zootopolis.
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3: 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You're invited to the Worship Center grand opening for First Christian Church of Brownstown at 516 West Cumberland Road in Brownstown. It'll be on Sunday, September 27th. The worship service will be at 9:30. 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

0: Whitesnake and Here I Go Again. And could the answer to teenagers' moods be a miniature horse? Maybe. There was a small study involving 61 teens that found brief interactions with miniature horses or donkeys were followed by lower self-reported anxiety, sadness, and loneliness, and a greater sense of calm. Wow. It's too bad that mini horses are probably too small for teenagers to ride to school. Maybe that would be the cure for everything. Just ride a mini horse to school. You'd be calm all day. Imagine that. You go to a school, and instead of a parking lot at a high school, it's just a bunch of hitching posts with armies of miniature horses. That would be adorable.
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7: I'm Dale Michael. Here's weather on WKRV, brought to you by Weber's Jewelry in Zootopolis. Mostly cloudy tonight, low 58. Tomorrow, mostly cloudy, high 73. Then tomorrow night, mostly cloudy, low 54. She'll say yes when you surprise her with a gorgeous ring from Weber's Jewelry. When your heart is sure, be sure to visit Weber's Jewelry on Main Street in Zootopolis.
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0: Don Henley with the boys this summer. That song's music was written by Mike Campbell of Tom Petty and the Heartbreakers. And Campbell talked about that recently, how he initially offered the song to Tom Petty, who passed on it. And then he took it to Don Henley. And Campbell said he thought Henley hated the song because he sat completely still and kind of blank while listening. But Henley took the song and then wrote what he considered to be some of his best lyrics. And then it became part of music history.
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0: Depeche Mode with Policy of Truth. And Taylor Swift debuted a new celebration on Sunday Night Football yesterday, where after a big play by Travis Kelce, she pointed to her wedding ring and seemed to be yelling, "That's my husband." It did remind me of the movement, reminded me of something that happened to me once. So probably 20 years ago, I was driving in a residential area, and I was at a stop sign, and off to my right, where the stop sign was, there was a park bench, and this young woman was sitting on there, and she looked at me in the car and immediately held up her wedding ring and started pointing to it. And I wasn't leering at her or anything. I had no intention of getting out of the car and hitting on this woman, but she's already pointing to her wedding ring. I was a little offended, but on the other hand, I appreciated the convenience of that rejection. It's like a drive-thru. Didn't even have to get out of the car.
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1: I'm Dan Weinkel. 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Mostly cloudy tonight, low 58. Tomorrow, mostly cloudy, high 73. Then tomorrow night, mostly cloudy, low 54. She'll say yes when you surprise her with a gorgeous ring from Weber's Jewelry. When your heart is sure, be sure to visit Weber's Jewelry on Main Street in Zootopolis.